0: 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The Springwood Growers Market brings the best of regional produce to the Blue Mountains Theatre Hub on the fourth Sunday of every month. 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
1: Looking for a getaway that feels good and does good? Hotel Etiko in the heart of Mount Victoria is Australia's first social enterprise hotel where hospitality changes lives. 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
2: And now on the theme machine, the last three in this subset of 14 English acts. These are songs with the word talk in the title. Okay, the three tracks are Talk to Me by Peter Frampton, and Just for a Giggle by Right Said Fred, a song called Don't Talk, Just Kiss. After that, Robert Palmer, Mama, Talk to Your Daughter.

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1: 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There's no turning back. The way out is sure. 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

0: off to a nice, lovely start. Please give a grand, grand welcome to our mentor, Mr. John Mayo!
1: Oh yes, indeed, where's the blues night tonight?

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1: Dub Be Good To Me by Beats International. Coming up now, we've got Free by Salt and then Henny and Ginger Ale by Maya Hawthorne. Love that track.

We opened this week with the latest track from Melbourne's Sweet Talk. Like me, they love that bluesy, jazzy New Orleans zydeco twist that Little Feat did so well and have

that old Jew's-head woman. You're drunk again. J-U-N, drunk. I mean good and drunk. Coming right on in here. Come on, baby. Coming down the street with your hair in your hand. All them folks out there looking at you. Come on and sit down here by the piano. Put your hair up on the piano. Ain't nobody gonna bother, 'cause we're all looking.

what it is, but whatever it is, it sure is. And I love it. But listen here, I'm gonna sing you another tune, honey.

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From Australia, that's Harry Young and Sabbath with The Wheat in the Field at number 60 in the Australian Singles Chart this week on the 14th of June 1971. And that single went on to peak at number 29, 60 in the Australian Singles Chart this week on the 14th of June 1971. And that single went on to peak at number 29 in the Australian

She had not been 2 weeks from shore, and down on her a right whale bore. The captain called all hands and swore he'd take that whale in tow. And down on her a right whale bore. The captain called all hands and swore he'd take that whale in tow. Soon may

that don't like it, baby. You feel blue, or you feel sad, Mr. Davis, but the best, or the best, not a memory.